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0: Ladies and gentlemen, welcome to Victoria Falls. 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You may then leave the aircraft. We've arrived safely and it's time for us to say goodbye. We trust that you enjoyed your flight with us today and we look forward to seeing you on board again soon. Thank you for flying South African Airways and have a fantastic day. Thank you and goodbye. Amani Gatle. Tot ziens.
1: Nous avons débuté la visite du village local de Mandé dans l'émission précédente, à 30 minutes de Victoria Falls, les célèbres chutes Victoria. 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